0: my favorite songs.
1: 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That can move too, Dodge.
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This is End of Love Affair Composite, take one. 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
1: Last off from the top here?
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1: I was a stranger in the city, out of town were the people I knew.

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All my life is just despair. 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

0: No, I don't want you stopping there. 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
0: Yeah. 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I got it bad. I put up that stuff, I say. I got it bad. I love that stuff, I say. And then, and that ain't pretty. We would do all that we want. You know, fly away.
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0: Push too hard for words, or bother with sad conversation. 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
2: 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You have to tell me.
1: Okay.
2: You ready?
1: Yeah.
2: Here we go, number four.

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0: We have to do this one real pretty though if we do this. You have no limit.

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0: Yeah. I'll play this key.
1: Last off from the top here?
0: Yeah. I'll play it slow first.

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1: Yeah, I like it.
0: Kind of a goofy little tune.
1: I like it.
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2: Sing the whole song once.
0: No, come on.
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0: 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What's bad? 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But that ain't good. You dig?
1: Got it.
0: So you give one to the trumpet, one to the tenor, whatever he had. I got it bad. I put up that stuff, so I say. I got it bad. I love that stuff, so I say. And then, and that ain't pretty. We would do another one. You know, fly away.

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Wait a while till lit moonbeam comes peeping through. 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